0: 98.3. You lived it, we play it. And the All Request Hour, just getting started. I'm Tony DeReno. Maybe like my father, too old. Maybe like my mother, never satisfied. Heather?
1: Yep, that's probably why I liked it so much.
0: We won't tell either one of our parents how we relate to the music. It's our little secret, right?
1: Yes.
0: Absolutely. Prince nailed it, didn't he? Just a little bit. When Doves Cry to get the All Request Hour off and running tonight.

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0: And it's brought to you tonight by Eggland's Best. Better taste, better nutrition, better eggs. I'm Tony the Reno. We appreciate you having us on as we get ready for the big launch of the Bryan Adams and Pat Benatar tour. Andrea's got her ticket. She's all set. Just needed some Pat on the radio tonight. Andrea, we can handle that for you. 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

0: 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And Mark, you got the lawn all in tip-top shape. You're taking care of a couple neighbors?
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0: Nice. And of course you like a good soundtrack when you're mowing.
1: Oh, you got that right. That's a lot.
0: You got it. Mow on, my friend. Bon Jovi, Living on a Prayer.

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Michelle, Anita, Susan, Girls Nights, bottle of wine, a little conversation, a little more conversation, and Cyndi Lauper make it all right tonight.

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We believe that all the great music has already been recorded. 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
0: I'm Tony Marino. We love hearing from you. Even if you're working on a Friday night, like Tyler, you're a photographer and you take what kind of pictures?
2: You know, pictures like pictures of sunsets and all that stuff.
0: That's
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0: Cool. 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
2: Oh, yeah.
0: Well, you work on your photography. 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

0: Live and local Color Radar weather for the overnight. We'll see showers and thunderstorms, mostly clear skies, lows around 67. Saturday, we'll see sunny skies, highs near 96 with south winds up to 20. Saturday night, mostly clear skies, lows around 69. And for your Sunday, we'll see sunny skies, highs near 97 with south winds up to 20. For weather anytime, just go to cool98.com or mitchellnow.com.
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All request hour is on. I hear from plenty of you women googly-eyed over John Bon Jovi still today. Every once in a while, us guys, we get to get googly-eyed too. And this woman back in the day, first crush, maybe. Here's Tiffany.

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Almost time to play along the throwback timeline. We give you three clues about a year back in the day. You guess the year, you could win the cash just for playing along with us, with some bleach blonde hair involved tonight and some green cash. Let's do it coming up together in about 6 minutes.

Remember that Rockar bubble gum from old baseball cards? Yeah. Your morning shouldn't feel like that. Get fresh with the Cool by the 8-3 Morning Show with Chris Johnson.

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0: 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Was the year 1981, 1982, or 1983? 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

0: skies, highs near 96 with south winds up to 20. Saturday night, mostly clear skies, lows around 69. And for your Sunday, we'll see sunny skies, highs near 97 with south winds up to 20. For weather anytime, just go to cool98.com or mitchellnow.com.
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1: What year are we talking about on the timeline tonight? It's Mr. Mom with Michael Keaton at the movies. Chicken McNuggets go nationwide. Oh, and we're there for all the Happy Meals. And one barbecue sauce, one sweet sour. Deal? Deal. Okay. And while we're at it, this blonde-haired guy with the bleach blonde tips showing off with Rebel Yell. If you guessed 83, you got it. Here's Billy Idol.

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tonight, like Tim. Yeah, he's getting the kids back from a late soccer game, a little ice cream run. You got to after a soccer game, Tim. Dad of the year for that. Let's turn this up for you, Tim, while the kids enjoy their blizzards. Mr. Mister is on.

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0: Live and local Color Radar weather for the overnight. We'll see showers and thunderstorms, mostly clear skies, lows around 67. Saturday, we'll see sunny skies, highs near 96 with south winds up to 20. Saturday night, mostly clear skies, lows around 69. And for your Sunday, we'll see sunny skies, highs near 97 with south winds up to 20. For weather anytime, just go to cool98.com or mitchellnow.com.
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And if 1988 is a special year for you, stay with us tonight. Late Night Class Reunion's all yours. 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

0: 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Throwback Nation's late night class reunion. Go! 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

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This guy's got it. We throw it back tonight, freestyle style, with Stevie B and Spring Love on the Late Night Class Reunion.

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0: 5 and local color radar weather. For the overnight, we'll see showers and thunderstorms, mostly clear skies, lows around 67. Saturday, we'll see sunny skies, highs near 96 with south winds up to 20. Saturday night, mostly clear skies, lows around 69. And for your Sunday, we'll see sunny skies, highs near 97 with south winds up to 20. For weather anytime, just go to cool98.com or mitchellnow.com.
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Cool 98.3, class of 1988. Late night class reunion is on. I'm Tony the Reno. One of my favorite things about doing this show each night is talking to you about those albums that are just underrated in your mind. And when we talk about underrated albums of the 80s, the one that comes up time and time and time and time and time again, this one, In Excess and Kick.

0: 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Yeah. 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

Cool 98.3, Late Night Class Reunion, Class of 1988, and the Laker girl turned superstar is making her appearance tonight. You know what we're talking about, right? Moving from just the choreography to singing along with, coming up on our Late Night Class Reunion after Rod Stewart.

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Cool 98.3, class of 1988, late night class reunion. LeBron may not be back with the Lakers this year, but this woman, oh, forever a Laker girl, forever our girl. Paula Abdul's on for the class of 88 with The Way That You Love Me.

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0: 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And the All Request Hour, just getting started. I'm Tony Dorino. Maybe like my father, too old. Maybe like my mother, never satisfied. Heather?
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0: And it's brought to you tonight by Eggland's Best. Better taste, better nutrition, better eggs. I'm Tony the Reno. We appreciate you having us on as we get ready for the big launch of the Bryan Adams and Pat Benatar tour. Andrea's got her ticket. She's all set. Just needed some Pat on the radio tonight. Andrea, we can handle that for you. 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

0: only live and local Color Radar weather for the overnight. We'll see showers and thunderstorms, mostly clear skies, lows around 67. Saturday, we'll see sunny skies, highs near 96 with south winds up to 20. Saturday night, mostly clear skies, lows around 69. And for your Sunday, we'll see sunny skies, highs near 97 with south winds up to 20. For weather anytime, just go to cool98.com or mitchellnow.com.
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We believe that all the great music has already been recorded. 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
0: I'm Tony Marino. We love hearing from you. Even if you're working on a Friday night, like Tyler, you're a photographer and you take what kind of pictures?
2: You know, pictures like pictures of sunsets and all that stuff.
0: That's
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0: Cool. 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
2: Oh, yeah.
0: Well, you work on your photography. 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

0: Live and local color radar weather for the overnight. We'll see showers and thunderstorms, mostly clear skies, lows around 67. Saturday, we'll see sunny skies, highs near 96 with south winds up to 20. Saturday night, mostly clear skies, lows around 69. And for your Sunday, we'll see sunny skies, highs near 97 with south winds up to 20. For weather anytime, just go to cool98.com or mitchellnow.com.
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All request hour is on. I hear from plenty of you women googly-eyed over John Bon Jovi still today. Every once in a while, us guys, we get to get googly-eyed too. I got this woman back in the day. First crush, maybe. Here's Tiffany.

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Almost time to play along the throwback timeline. We give you three clues about a year back in the day. You guess the year, you could win the cash just for playing along with us with some bleach blonde hair involved tonight and some green cash. Let's do it coming up together in about 6 minutes.

Remember that Rockar bubble gum from old baseball cards? Yeah. Your morning shouldn't feel like that. Get fresh with the Cool by the 8-3 Morning Show with Chris Johnson.

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0: 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In the year we're talking about, it's Mr. Mom, Michael Keaton, taking the role.

0: 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At the drive-thru, which Mr. Mom was running through just a little bit, we get Chicken McNuggets across the entire USA for the first time. 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Was the year 1981, 1982, or 1983? 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
1: Mitchell's only live and local color radar weather for the overnight. We'll see showers and thunderstorms, mostly clear skies, lows around 67. Saturday, we'll see sunny skies, highs near 96 with south winds up to 20. Saturday night, mostly clear skies, lows around 69. And for your Sunday, we'll see sunny skies, highs near 97 with south winds up to 20. For weather anytime, just go to cool98.com or mitchellnow.com.
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1: What year are we talking about on the timeline tonight? It's Mr. Mom with Michael Keaton at the movies. Chicken McNuggets go nationwide. Oh, and we're there for all the Happy Meals. And one barbecue sauce, one sweet sour. Deal? Deal. Okay. And while we're at it, this blonde-haired guy with the bleach blonde tips showing off with Rebel

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Remember that rock hard bubble gum from old baseball cards? Yeah. Your morning shouldn't feel like that. Get fresh with the Cool by the 8-3 Morning Show with Chris Johnson.

he's getting the kids back from a late soccer game, a little ice cream run. You got to after a soccer game, Tim. Dad of the year for that. Let's turn this up for you, Tim, while the kids enjoy their blizzards. Mr. Mister is on.

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10: Mitchell's only live and local color radar weather for the overnight. We'll see showers and thunderstorms, mostly clear skies, lows around 67. Saturday, we'll see sunny skies, highs near 96 with south winds up to 20. Saturday night, mostly clear skies, lows around 69. And for your Sunday, we'll see sunny skies, highs near 97 with south winds up to 20. For weather anytime, just go to cool98.com or mitchellnow.com.
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Late Night Class Reunion's all yours. 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

0: It's 1 year of hits for one solid hour. Throwback Nation's late night class reunion. Go! 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

Welcome to the Late Night Class Reunion, Class of 1988. 1 year, 1 hour of your songs. 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
18: Mitchell's only live and local color radar weather. For the overnight, we'll see showers and thunderstorms, mostly clear skies, lows around 67. Saturday, we'll see sunny skies, highs near 96 with south winds up to 20. Saturday night, mostly clear skies, lows around 69. And for your Sunday, we'll see sunny skies, highs near 97 with south winds up to 20. For weather anytime, just go to cool98.com or mitchellnow.com.
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Cool 98.3, class of 1988. Late night class reunion is on. I'm Tony the Reno. One of my favorite things about doing this show each night is talking to you about those albums that are just underrated in your mind. And when we talk about underrated albums of the 80s, the one that comes up time and time and time and time and time again, this one, In Excess and Kick.

0: 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Yeah. Your morning shouldn't feel like that. 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

Cool 98.3, late night class reunion, class of 1988, and the Laker girl turned superstar is making her appearance tonight. You know what we're talking about, right? Moving from just the choreography to singing along with, coming up on our late night class reunion after Rod Stewart.

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2: Weather's been

live and local Color Radar weather for the overnight. We'll see showers and thunderstorms, mostly clear skies, lows around 67. Saturday, we'll see sunny skies, highs near 96 with south winds up to 20. Saturday night, mostly clear skies, lows around 69. And for your Sunday, we'll see sunny skies, highs near 97 with south winds up to 20. For weather anytime, just go to cool98.com or mitchellnow.com.

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Back to 1981, Hall & Oates, I Can't Go For That, right here on Cool 98.3, where you lived it and we play it. Andy Erickson here with you now, keeping you company on your Saturday morning. Thanks for taking us along here and making us part of your weekend. Back to 81 now, a number one hit for David Bowie. And Let's Dance, right here on Cool 98.3.

seats without helmets. We jumped in cars without seat belts. We drank from the hose, stayed out till the street lights came on, and somehow we survived. You lived it, we play it. Kumbaya the 8-3.

6 weeks at number one back in 1979. 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Up next, back to 87, Def Leppard, one of the biggest rock anthems of the 80s. 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

We believe that all the great music has already been recorded. Yep, right on tape. 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

0: The Bengals walk like an Egyptian right here on Cool 98.3, where you lived it and we play it. Oh, coming up here shortly, I'll have your weather forecast. And you remember that song by old Buster Poindexter? They go hot, hot, hot. That is pretty much the soundtrack for the next 7 days. High of 95 today, upper 90s tomorrow. Your minimum high for the work week. All 5 days next week. Of course, it is rodeo week. Your minimum high, 100 degrees for the entire week. So if you've been waiting for the dog days of summer to show up, I'd say it's officially here. I'll have a complete look at your weather forecast after this.
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0: Mitchell's Only Live and Local Color Radar weather. Sunny and hot today. High near 95. South winds 10 to 15. Gusting up to 20. Tonight, mostly clear skies. Low around 69. Sunday, sunny. High of 98 tomorrow. South winds up to 20. Sunday night, clear skies. Low of 71. And then Monday, sunny. High near 100 degrees. South winds up to 30. Right now, sunny skies are at 69 in Mitchell. Checking around the region, Madison at 64, Sioux Falls 69, down in Winter 68, and Huron 69 degrees.
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2: Good morning from the Mitchell Now News Desk. I'm Andy Erickson. The South Dakota Supreme Court has ruled the state is not responsible for a sinkhole that opened in the Hideaway Hills neighborhood near Blackhawk in 2020. The sinkhole linked to an old gypsum mine beneath the neighborhood for several families from their homes. Homeowners argued the state should be held liable because it once owned the land before it was developed. In a unanimous decision, the court acknowledged the homeowners' losses but ruled the state could not be held legally responsible. South Dakota hunters turned in more than 4,000 coyote tails this spring under the state's new coyote bounty program. The program paid $30 per cycle, with 473 hunters collecting bounties on 4,097 animals. Even so, more than half of the program's $300,000 budget went unused before it ended on July 1st. The program was created this spring as the state scaled back its longtime nest predator bounty program, which is now limited to hunters under the age of 18. And thousands of South Dakota voters are changing their party registration ahead of the Republican gubernatorial runoff election on July 28th. State records show Republican registration has increased by about 6,000 voters since the June primary, with some counties reporting an unusually high number of party switches. Election officials say many voters appear to be changing their registration so they can cast a ballot in the Republican runoff between Governor Larry Roden and businessman Toby Doden. Voters have until 5 o'clock Monday afternoon to change their party affiliation in order to vote in the runoff. And that's news in your 7 o'clock hour.

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0: Top 10, hit back in 84 for Huey Lewis saying the news. If this is it, right here on a cool 98.3. Andy Erickson here with you, keeping you company as we cruise through your Saturday morning. Thanks for waking up with us right here on cool 98.3. Hey, if you're looking for something to do this morning before it gets too warm out there, don't forget you can head on over to the Palace City Farmers Market on the Corn Palace Plaza. That's going on 9 to 11 this morning. They've got fresh produce, local meats, homemade baked goods, and plenty of local vendors to check out as well. This week's market also features live music from Tim Parks. And bring the kids on down. They got a free creation station where they'll be making a sweet summer cupcake craft this morning. The perfect way to spend your Saturday morning. That's going on at the Palace City Farmers Market later on this morning, 9 to 11 on the south side of the Corn Palace. Taking a quick time out, we'll have an updated look at your weather forecast next.
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0: And then Monday, sunny, high of 100, south winds up to 30. Sunny skies, we're at 70 degrees right now in Mitchell.
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Dead or Alive, You Spin Me Around from 1985. That was the band's biggest hit and one of the signature dance songs of the 80s. Fast forward 14 years now, 1999, and Smash Mouth scored one of the biggest pop culture hits of the decade, thanks in part to the movie Mr. Man, and especially later on Shrek. 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
1: And good morning from the Mitchell Now Sports Desk. I'm Andy Erickson. Mitchell Post 18 Legion Baseball split a pair of games Friday at the Gopher Classic in Bloomington, Minnesota. Post 18 opened the day with a 3-1 loss to Elk River before rallying for a 10-4 victory over Omaha Central. Against Omaha Central, Palos City scored 9 runs over the final 2 innings to erase a 4-1 deficit. Caden Allen led the comeback with 2 hits and 4 RBIs, while Nolan Widstrom earned the win on the mound. Post 18 continues tournament play today against host Bloomington and Rosemount, Minnesota. Here's a look at tomorrow's area amateur baseball schedule. Salem hosts Canova with first pitch at 2 o'clock. Westington Springs travels to Chamberlain for a doubleheader beginning at 4, while Plankton is at Burke for another twin bill, also starting at 4. At 5 o'clock, Dimmock Emery hosts the Parkston Rays. Kimball Whitelake travels to Four Corners, and the Winter Demons welcome Colombe. Then at 6, Freeman wraps up the schedule by hosting Yankton. Mitchell native Ryan Miller and his Murray State University men's basketball team will help tip off the 2026-27 college basketball season at the Sanford Pentagon on November 2nd. The Racers will face Tennessee State University as part of the Field of 68 opening day marathon. Miller is entering his second season as Murray State's head coach after leading the Racers to 20 wins and an NIT appearance last season. Game time and ticket info will be announced at a later date. And the Minnesota Twins dropped a 4-3 decision to the Los Angeles Angels Friday night at Target Field. Brooks Lee and Josh Bell each had 2 hits, including doubles, while Trevor Larnach scored the Twins' first run. Zebby Matthews took the loss after allowing 4 runs over 6 innings. Vaughn Grissom led the Angels with a home run and 2 RBIs as Los Angeles snapped a 5-game losing streak in Minneapolis. Game 2 of the 3-game set before the All-Star break in Target Field gets underway at 1:10 this afternoon. And that is the Cool 98.3 Sports Update.
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0: of 98 tomorrow. South winds 10 to 15, gusting up to 20. Sunday night, clear skies, low of 71. And then Monday, sunny and hot, high near 100. South winds up to 30. Sunny skies, we're at 71 right now in Mitchell.
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0: Paul McCartney and the Wings, Live and Let Die, back to 1973 right here on a cool 98.3. Andy Erickson here with you, cruising through your Saturday morning. Well, here's a far fact I didn't know, and maybe you didn't either, and maybe you won't believe it either, but they say researchers have found that cows actually form close friendships. They say they tend to spend most of their time with the same one or two cows, and studies also show that their heart rates and stress levels go up when they are separated from those same cows. So apparently even cows have that one coworker they're hoping is working the same shift today. It also makes you wonder, are there cows out there saying, "Don't you dare put me in that pasture with Karen. That old heifer never stops mooing."
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1: Happy birthday, happy birthday, happy birthday.
2: All right, good morning. Today is Saturday, July 11th. Our birthday show a little bit later. Had a few more names to get on our list, but we got them on, and here we are, our birthday show on your Saturday, brought to you by Pizza Ranch here of Mitchell. Starting things off with today in history, going back to 1914, Babe Ruth made his Major League Baseball debut with the Boston Red Sox. Fast forward to 1960, Harper Lee published her Pulitzer Prize-winning novel, To Kill a Mockingbird. Today in 1975, Jaws became the first movie to gross over $100 million at the U.S. box office. Another movie bit, 1985, Back to the Future became the number one movie in America, beginning an 11-week run at the top of the box office. And in 1987, Whitney Houston reached number one on the Billboard charts with I Wanna Dance with Somebody, one of the defining pop songs of the 1980s. All right, your birthdays and anniversaries here for this weekend, as one lucky winner will win a gift certificate to Pizza Ranch here in Mitchell. Happy birthday today to Mike Carmody. Liberty Harrington celebrating a birthday today. And happy birthday to Aaron Noss. One anniversary here for your Saturday, Jacob and Danielle Horstman. Sunday birthdays, Dennis Beaumont celebrating tomorrow. Also happy birthday Sunday to Tate Roth, Tom Kirby. And one anniversary for your Sunday, Victor and Kelly Weber celebrating their 24th anniversary. Celebrity birthdays for today. David Henry celebrates his 37th birthday. Disney fans know him as Justin Russo from Wizards of Waverly Place. Also, Justin Chambers turning 56. He was Dr. Alex Karev on Grey's Anatomy for 16 seasons. Mindy Sterling turns 73. Comedy fans recognize her as the unforgettable Frau Farbissina from the Austin Powers movies. Michael Rosenbaum, 54. He played Lex Luthor on Smallville. And Richie Sambora, 67. He was Bon Jovi's longtime guitarist and co-songwriter. Sunday celebrity birthdays. Melissa O'Neill turns 38. She was Officer Lucy Chen on The Rookie. Webster, South Dakota native Brock Lesnar celebrating his 49th birthday on Sunday. The former WWE champ and UFC heavyweight champion, one of the biggest crossover stars in combat sports. Steve Howey turns 49. He was Kevin Ball from Shameless. Eric Per Sullivan celebrates his 35th birthday. He was Dewey, the youngest brother on Malcolm in the Middle. And Kimberly Perry turns 43. She's the lead singer of the band Perry, known for hits like If I Die Young and Better Dig 2. All right, back to local birthdays, anniversaries for this weekend, as we'll pick out a winner for a gift certificate to Pizza Ranch here in Mitchell. And the big winner this weekend is Tate

0: Oath. Happy birthday this weekend, Tate. You can stop on by the studio during the week to pick up your Pizza Ranch gift certificates.
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2: And good morning from the Mitchell Now News Desk. I'm Andy Erickson. Thousands of South Dakota voters are changing their party registration ahead of the Republican gubernatorial runoff election on July 28th. State records show Republican registration has increased by about 6,000 voters since the June primary, with some counties reporting an unusually high number of party switches. Election officials say many voters appear to be changing their registration so they can cast a ballot in the Republican runoff between Governor Larry Roden and businessman Toby Doden. Voters have until 5 p.m. Monday to change their party affiliation in order to vote in the runoff. Former South Dakota Governor Kristi Noem has reportedly filed for divorce from her husband Byron Noem after 34 years of marriage. The news was confirmed by Noem's mother, Corrine Arnold, in an interview published Friday. The couple's separation follows months of public attention surrounding allegations about Byron Noem's online activities, which became public earlier this year. Kristi Noem had previously said she was blindsided by the reports and asked for privacy for her family. And a Tyrannosaurus rex fossil discovered on a ranch in Harding County is headed to auction Tuesday in New York, where it could sell for more than $30 million. Nicknamed Gus, the 38-foot-long skeleton is one of the most complete T-Rex fossils ever discovered, with 183 bones recovered. It was unearthed in 2021 from the famed Hell Creek Formation in northwestern South Dakota. Auction officials say Gus could set a new record for the sale of a dinosaur fossil, surpassing the $8.3 million paid for the famous T-Rex Sioux, which was also discovered in South Dakota. And that's news in your 8 o'clock hour.
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0: Lip Sync and Funky Town right here on Cool 98.3, where you lived it and we play it. Andy Erickson here with you, keeping you company as we cruise through your Saturday morning. Hey, don't forget, Rodeo Week is upon us here very shortly. The Corn Palace Stampede Rodeo gets underway Thursday night with the Extreme Bulls, followed by three nights of PRCA rodeo action through Sunday of next week. Every performance starts at 8 o'clock, and then live music every night before the rodeo, a special after-show performances on Friday and Saturday as well. This year, you'll see hometown artist Hadley Moody performing before every rodeo and after Saturday night's rodeo. And South Dakota's own Jessica Luby will take the stage Friday night after the rodeo as well. If you want the full schedule or tickets, you can get them now at cornpalacestampede.com. Rolling through your 8 o'clock hour on a Saturday morning, I've got music from Phil Collins, UB40, and a Cool 98.3 sports update on the way next.
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1: And good morning from the Mitchell Now Sports Desk. I'm Andy Erickson. Mitchell Post 18 Legion Baseball split a pair of games Friday at the Gopher Classic in Bloomington, Minnesota. Post 18 opened the day with a 3-1 loss to Elk River before rallying for a 10-4 victory over Omaha Central. Against Omaha Central, Palos City scored 9 runs over the final 2 innings to erase a 4-1 deficit. Caden Allen led the comeback with 2 hits and 4 RBIs, while Nolan Widstrom earned the win on the mound. Post 18 continues tournament play today against host Bloomington and Rosemount, Minnesota. Here's a look at tomorrow's area amateur baseball schedule. Salem hosts Canova with first pitch at 2 o'clock. Weston Springs travels to Chamberlain for a doubleheader beginning at 4, while Plankton is at Burke for another twin bill, also starting at 4. At 5 o'clock, Dimmock Emery hosts the Parkston Rays. Kimball Whitelake travels to Four Corners, and the Winter Demons welcome Colombe. Then at 6, Freeman wraps up the schedule by hosting Yankton. Mitchell native Ryan Miller and his Murray State University men's basketball team will help tip off the 2026-27 college basketball season at the Sanford Pentagon on November 2nd. The Racers will face Tennessee State University as part of the Field of 68 opening day marathon. Miller is entering his second season as Murray State's head coach after leading the Racers to 20 wins and an NIT appearance last season. Game time and ticket info will be announced at a later date. And the Minnesota Twins dropped a 4-3 decision to the Los Angeles Angels Friday night at Target Field. Brooks Lee and Josh Bell each had 2 hits, including doubles, while Trevor Larnach scored the Twins' first run. Zebby Matthews took the loss after allowing 4 runs over 6 innings. Vaughn Grissom led the Angels with a home run and 2 RBIs as Los Angeles snapped a 5-game losing streak in Minnesota.

0: Minneapolis. Game two of the three games set before the All-Star break in Target Field gets underway at 1:10 this afternoon. And that is the Cool 98.3 Sports Update.
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Elton John, Rocket Man, a number six hit back in 1972, right here on Cool 98.3. Well, here's a quick question for you. How many times do you think you check your phone in a day? Just think about it. Most people.

We'll probably guess 20, 30, maybe 40 times. Researchers say the real number is closer to 140 times a day. That's almost once every 10 minutes if you're awake for 16 hours. Now, before you start judging yourself, be honest. How many of you just reached out for your phone to see if you had a notification?

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1: Mitchell's only live and local color radar weather. Sunny skies today, high near 95, south winds at 15, gusting up to 20. Tonight, mostly clear, low of 69. Sunday, sunny and 98 the high. South winds up to 20. Sunday night, clear skies, low of 71. And then Monday, sunny, high near 100. South winds up to 30. Sunny skies, we are at 74 right now in Mitchell.
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0: Tom Petty, Don't Do Me Like That, right here on Cool 98.3, where you lived it and we play it. Well, here's something I found a little interesting this morning. A survey came out, says the average American buys the same 30 grocery items almost every trip to the store. If you think about it, you're usually getting milk, eggs, bread, banana, cereal, and after a while, you're kind of shopping on autopilot, but there's also those times where you decide to just run in for one thing, and then 20 minutes later, you're checking out with $120 worth of groceries, and you still forgot the one thing you actually went into the store for. Of course, if you're grocery shopping by yourself, it's one thing to have a little self-restraint, but at least for me, if my son is with me, there's probably a 95% chance I'm walking out with a brand new monster truck after an unplanned detour through the toy aisle. I'm never exactly sure how it happens, but somehow we always end up there. I can't figure it out.
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It's the place, Don't Stand So Close, from 1980, right here on Cool 98.3. Sting actually wrote that song before the Police hit it big, inspired by his days as a school teacher. Maybe you didn't know that. Became the band's first number one hit in the UK as well. Andy Erickson here with you. Glad to be keeping you company as we cruise through your Saturday morning. Jumping ahead now to 1985. It's Tears for Fears, and Everybody Wants to Rule the World, right here on Cool 98.3.

Back to 83, Billy Idol with Rebel Yell. And maybe you didn't know, the title from that song actually came from a bottle of Rebel Yell bourbon that Billy was watching Mick Jagger and Keith Richards and Ron Wood pass around at a party.

0: Today, if you went looking for that same bourbon on the shelf, it is still around today, but they just renamed it. About 6 years ago, they changed it from Rebel EL Bourbon to just Rebel Bourbon. Hey, don't forget, if you're looking for something to do here on this Saturday morning, Palace City Farmers Market going on right now until 11 o'clock. They've got fresh produce, local meats. Probably not any Rebel Yell bourbon, but homemade baked goods, handcrafted items, and plenty of local vendors to check out. They also have live music from Tim Parks and some fun stuff going on for the kids as well. Perfect way to spend your Saturday morning before it gets too hot out there. That's the Palace City Farmers Market going on until 11 o'clock this morning on the south side of the Corn Palace.
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Just tell it to play Cool 98. Cruising through your 9 o'clock hour, and now we'll jump ahead to 1986 when Madonna scored another number one hit with one of her biggest songs. Papa Don't Preach, right here on

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0: We do. You lived it. We play it. Cool Daddy 8-3.
4: You know, I was wondering, you know, if you could keep on, because the force, it's got a lot of power, and it makes me feel like it makes me feel like that.

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That was Night Ranger's Sister Christian from 1984 right here on a Cool 98.3. And that song was also featured in the last Friday the 13th horror franchise film all the way back in 2009. Jumping into that, if you're a fan of those Friday the 13th movies, well, we've got some good news for you. There's a TV series that will be happening called Crystal Lake, which will be a prequel series, they're calling it, for Peacock. That'll be coming out actually October 15th of this fall, and it'll explore the events leading up to the original 1980 film. And a new movie also in development, but much earlier in the process. They're saying that right now,

0: how they've got all of the legal issues resolved that they've been going through for like the last 20 years or so. And so they've got somewhere they're going. No cast, no director, no release date, no official green light yet. But there is a TV series that will be coming to Peacock here this fall. Taking a quick time out, we've got an updated look at your weather forecast after this.
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3: Mitchell's Only Live and Local Color Radar. Weather, sunny skies today, high near 95. South winds 10 to 15, gusting up to 20. Mostly clear tonight, low of 69. Sunday, sunny and 98 the high tomorrow. South winds up to 20. Clear skies Sunday night, low of 71. And then Monday, sunny, high near 100. South winds up to 30. Right now in Mitchell's sunny skies, we're at 79 degrees.
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Whitesnake from 1987, number two hit, and Is This Love, right here on Cool 98.3, where you lived it and we play it. Hey, don't forget to join us every Sunday morning at 8 and Sunday evenings at 7. It's Casey Kasem's American Top 40 of the 80s, as we feature a countdown of Casey's from the 1980s, exactly as it aired in that weekend year, this weekend show from July 12th, 1986. All right, now we'll go back to 1984 from the movie that had everybody dancing in the aisles and maybe a few parents shaking their head. Here's Kenny Loggins with Footloose on Cool 98.3.

0: Wang Chung, Dance Hall Days, back to 1984, right here on Cool 98.3, where you lived it and we play it. Andy Erickson here with you, glad to be keeping you company as you cruise through your Saturday morning. Well, here's one that, let's just say, I'll just let you decide for yourself. A man claiming to be a time traveler from the year 3700 has surfaced online with a warning. He says someday robots powered by AI will rise up and wage war against humans. According to the man who says he worked on secret government time travel projects, I'm sure you did, the robot uprising wipes out about 30% of humanity, and the man even held up what he claimed was the arm of a robot he brought back from the future as proof. Obviously, there's no evidence to support any of his claims. Most people are treating it as science fiction rather than science fact, but if I figured out time travel, I'd be bringing back tomorrow night's lottery numbers, not a blurry robot arm, and the script to that awful movie, I, Robot.
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Back to 1985, the very first number one hit for Whitney Houston, and How Will I Know, right here on Cool 98.3, where you lived it and we played. Now back to 83, it's the Police. They were at the top of the charts with one of the biggest songs of the decade. 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

0: Chicago, Will You Still Love Me, right here on Cool 98.3, where you lived it, and we play it as it cruise through your 10 o'clock hour here on a Saturday. Summer definitely here and in full swing. We wouldn't be coming on Rodeo Week if we weren't talking about how hot it is going to be. 95 for your high today, near 100 for tomorrow. And then your entire work week, Monday through Friday, we're looking at highs in the triple digits every single day. And at night, lows are only going to get into the low to mid 70s. So definitely going to be very, very hot out there this week. And no end in sight and no precip in sight as well. I'll have a complete look at your weather forecast after this.
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4: Mitchell's Only Live and Local Color Radar weather. Sunny skies, high near 95 today. South winds 10 to 15, gusting up to 20. Mostly clear tonight, low of 69. Sunday, sunny and 98 the high. South winds up to 20. Sunday night, clear, low of 71. And Monday, sunny, high near 100. South winds up to 30. Right now in Mitchell, sunny skies. We are at 83 degrees.
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The copier at work is designed to repeat, but your radio station shouldn't. If you're sick of the same songs over and over, work with us. You lived it, we play it. Kumbaya 8-3.

Michael Jackson, The Way You Make Me Feel from 87 became the third of five number one hits from the Bad album. That made Michael the first artist to send five singles from one album to the top of the Billboard charts. Rolling your 11 o'clock hour here on a Saturday morning, jumping ahead to 96. Here's No Doubt and Don't Speak.

0: One hit wonder for the Jay Geedles band in Centerfold back to 81 right here on Cool 98.3. Andy Erickson here with you. Glad to be keeping you company as you cruise through your Saturday morning. A couple of reminders here from the city of Mitchell coming up on Monday. Beginning at 7 a.m., East 5th Avenue will be closed from Gamble Street to Kittredge Street for street and utility improvements. Now, that closure will remain in place until further notice, so you want to avoid the area and find an alternate route. And another reminder for Mitchell residents, the street department will be chip sealing several streets on Monday as well. Work includes portions of Quincy Avenue, West Norway, Mitchell Boulevard, Williams Avenue, West Douglas Avenue, and Fir Avenue. You'll want to have your vehicles off the street by 7 o'clock on Monday morning. Taking a quick time out. More good sounds right around the corner from AHA, Madonna, and more next on Cool 98.3.
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Cheap Trick and I Want You to Want Me here on Cool 98.3. That song first appeared on their 1977 album In Color. Didn't really go anywhere. And then it was the live version released 2 years later that became the hit, climbing all the way to number 7. 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

0: Poison every rose has its thorn right here on Cool 98.3, cruising through your 11 o'clock hour. Well, have you ever wondered why you can remember things from elementary school, but almost nothing from when you were a toddler? Well, scientists think they may be getting closer to an answer. A new study found that when we're babies, our brains are actually packed with far more connections between brain cells than adults have. So you think of it as a city with way too many roads going in every direction. And then as we grow up, the brain starts pruning away those extra connections, making it much more efficient at storing and organizing memories. Researchers say those early experiences probably aren't completely lost. Instead, the memories were formed before our brains had developed a reliable filing system, making them much harder to retrieve later in life. That's why most of us can't remember much before you're about 3 or 4 years old. But if you've ever wondered why your parents can tell stories about things you did as a 2-year-old that you have absolutely no recollection of, well, it's not that your childhood wasn't memorable. It's that your brain was still holding the library before it knew how to shelve the books. Taking a quick time out, we'll have an update to look at your weather forecast next.
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1: Mitchell's Only Live and Local Color Radar. Weather sunny and hot today. High near 95. South winds 10 to 15, gusting up to 20. Tonight, mostly clear skies, low around 69. Sunday, sunny and 98 tomorrow. South winds gusting up to 20. Sunday night, clear skies, low of 71. And Monday, sunny, high near 100. South winds up to 30. Sunny skies, we are at 86 right now in Mitchell.
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The second number one hit for Chicago, Hard to Say I'm Sorry, back to 1982, right here on Cool 98.3. 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

0: Billy Joel moving out right here on Cool 98.3, where you lived it and we play it. Andy Erickson here with you, keeping you company as you roll into your Saturday afternoon. 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

Alanis Morissette, You Oughta Know from 95 right here on Cool 98.3. If you've ever seen Mrs. Doubtfire, you probably can't hear this next song without picturing old Robin Williams dancing around the living room with a vacuum cleaner. It's Aerosmith, Dude Looks Like a Lady on Cool 98.3.

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0: Back to 84, the fourth top 10 hit from the blockbuster album Purple Rain. That's Prince and I Would Die for You right here on Cool 98.3. I'm Andy Erickson. My time here on a Saturday just about done. I'll have an updated look at your weather forecast on the way. And then Grant will come in to take you through your Saturday afternoon. Have a great rest of your weekend.
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0: Carpal tunnel syndrome, heart failure that doesn't improve with common medicines. 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
2: Sunny skies this afternoon, a high near 95, south winds 10 to 15, gusting up to 20. Tonight, mostly clear, low of 69. Sunday, sunny, a high near 98 tomorrow, south winds up to 20. Sunday night, clear skies, low of 71. And then Monday, sunny skies, high near 100, with south winds gusting up to 30. Sunny skies, we are at 90 degrees right now in Mitchell.
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You lived it, we played. Cool 98.3 REO Speedwagon. Ticket on the run just after 1 o'clock on Saturday afternoon. A hot Saturday afternoon. I'm Grant Ducetto. Make sure that you're being careful if you're downtown because we got crazy days going on. It is day two of the annual big summer sales celebration on Main Street. It's the King of Pop, Michael Jackson, and Billie Jean. 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

0: You loved it. We played Cool 98.3, Fleetwood Mac, and everywhere. Hopefully you watched the Wimbledon ladies final. It got done about a half hour ago or so. What a match that turned out to be. Didn't look like it was going to be anything out of the ordinary to start. Linda Noskova, 21 years old, their first Grand Slam final, and she's trying to win Wimbledon, of all things. And she takes the first set 6-2. She's up 5-2 in the second set, and she lets five championship points slip through her fingers, loses five consecutive games, blows the set. She has her fingers in her ears to quiet the roar of the crowd that's come alive at center court at the All England Club. She's got a towel over her head as she sits down during the break in between the second and third set. She comes out and just dominates the third set, wins the match, wins the championship at 21, and overcomes just an avalanche of potential bad thoughts. And that's toughness. It's the type of thing that any athlete, including, say, high school and youth athletes around this area, should go back and watch and learn from. It's a great lesson. It's a skill that not many people have. Cool 98.3.
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Johnny Cougar, John Cougar Mellencamp, Hurts So Good. You Lived It, We Play It, Cool 98.3. We go from the pride of Indiana.

to the Pride of Boston. We know they're from Boston because that's the name of the band. More Than a Feeling. What a debut album this was, by the way, back in the 70s. School 93.

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0: You Lived It, We Played, Cool 98.3, Tiffany, I Think We're Alone Now, covering Tommy James and the Shondells. Coming up on Monday, the Mitchell Street Department will start chip sealing for the summer. They have six different streets that they'll be working on Monday. So anybody living on those streets in the affected blocks, they need to turn off their automatic sprinkler systems, move their sump pump hoses away from the gutter, and of course, have vehicles removed from the road by 7 a.m. The details on which streets and which blocks are affected is at MitchellNow.com. That's your source for local news. 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

3 Elton John, your song. Just after 2 o'clock, I'm Grant Doucetta with you up until 7. Thank you for leaning on me and leaning here on Cool 98.3 on this hot Saturday afternoon. Club Nouveau.

0: You Lived It, We Played, Cool 98.3, Kenny Loggins, and Danger Zone, I believe, Top Gun from 1986. That soundtrack, still the best-selling soundtrack of all time. Obviously, there have been a lot of contenders. Lion King would be another good one from, I guess that's getting into the mid-90s, but certainly that generation. Titanic with Celine Dion. We've been through this. Roots, the film, The Big Chill. I mean, there's a lot that had great soundtracks, but I believe Top Gun stands above them all to this day. Cool 98.3.
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You lived it, we play it. Cool 98.3, the Eagles, peaceful, easy feeling. Today, the first day of the MLB draft. Have you been following along? You've heard me say I'm a big baseball guy. This is one of those days where you separate the wheat from the chaff in that respect. You had to be excited. The Twins, the third overall pick, you knew they were getting somebody good. They take Vaughn Lacky, catcher out of Georgia Tech, with that number three pick. And Lackey's an interesting cat because he was on nobody's radar coming out of high school. He walks on to Georgia Tech. He's a catcher, so you know Georgia, even in the springtime, it's hot. By the time you get towards the end of the year, it's humid. That's a physically taxing position. He still swipes 15 bags as a junior. And as far as his hitting goes, just off the charts. His OPS as a junior, try 1,300. That's on base plus slugging. About 800 will get you to the All-Star game in MLB. He's doing it at 1,300. Blondie now.

two VHS tapes for one movie? That's a lot of rewinding. You lived it. We play it. Cool 98.3.

0: You Lived It, We Play It Cool 98.3. Yeah, that's one that sticks around in your head for a while after you hear it. I apologize if it's not one of your favorites, because it will be in there forever. If you love it, well, it's even better. It's like when you go to a slider restaurant, a White Castle-esque type deal, and you got all the grease and the onions and the like, and then about 3 or 4 hours later, you start burping it back up, and it tastes like you just ate it all over again. That's what Karma Chameleon's like. Speaking of music, coming up this Friday the 17th, Carmen Schuller giving a free concert at the Diamond Store Park in downtown Mitchell. It's going on at noon on Friday. Bring a lawn chair or a blanket, grab some food downtown, and enjoy listening to some live tunes. It's Cool 98.3.
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4: Weather brought

0: Mitchell's only live and local color radar weather. Today, sunny and hot, a high 98, gusts reaching 25 miles per hour as far as the wind goes out of the south. Tonight, clear with a low of only 68, winds from the south at 5 to 10. Tomorrow, a repeat of today exactly. Sunny, 98 for a high, wind gusts up to 25. On Monday, sunny, even hotter. We'll pop the mercury to 99 degrees, winds out of the south at up to 30 miles per hour. The temperature in Mitchell right now is 97 degrees.
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Cool 98.3 and Emotion and Obsession. Just after 3 o'clock, I'm Grant Doucette with you up until 7 o'clock tonight. Time for a little one-hit wonder action from the Metro Detroit area. It's Knack in My Sharona. Douglas Feiger, the lead singer on this tune, his brother actually ran for governor of Michigan in the late 1990s.

You Lived It, We Played, Cool 98.3, Laura Branigan and Gloria. Gloria, over the years, plenty of catchy little tunes about a person named Gloria. Who can forget 1964, them, fronted by Van Morrison. Sounded a little something like this.

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0: Mr. Belvedere taught us manners. Miss Cleo told us the future, and you experienced it all.
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0: It was just the best. Now relive the soundtrack of those moments on Cool Body 8.3, where you lived it and we play it.

Madonna, Open Your Heart. Before Jerry Rafferty had a solo career, he was the frontman for this band. It's Steeler's Wheel. And yes, good old Jerry Rafferty sounds as good here as he ever did. Stuck in the Middle on Cool 98.3.

Back when prank calls were anonymous and caller ID didn't snitch. 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

0: Mitchell's only live in local color radar weather. A little boring as far as the forecast goes. Pretty much everything's going to be on repeat, at least through Monday. Today, sunny, hot, a high 98. Southerly winds will gust up to 25 miles per hour. Tonight, clear. A rather warm low, only 68 degrees. Winds out of the south at 5 to 10. Tomorrow, an exact repeat of today. Sunny, a high of 98. Wind gusts up to 25 out of the south. On Monday, sunny, even hotter. We'll pop the mercury up to 99 degrees. Winds from the south at up to 30 miles per hour. The temperature right now in Mitchell, 98 degrees. 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

You Lived It, We Played, Cool 98.3, Toto in Africa. Before that, we got Rick Rold, Never Gonna Give You Up, Rick Astley. I'm Grant Doucetta with you up until 7 o'clock. Don't forget, tonight, 6:05 first pitch, $5 to get in the door for general admission seating. It is exhibition baseball at Cadwell Park. The Owyhee Zap out of Pier versus the Bison Baseball Club. The Bison, they were originally formed, expected to play in Laramie, Wyoming, part of the Independence League Baseball organization. But ever since they've been a part of the ILB, they have been a traveling squad only. So they're looking for a permanent home. They want to relocate. They think Mitchell is the place. Essentially, tonight is a test run. So if you can handle the heat, you want to watch a little baseball, it's Woodbat Summer League action. So it's college kids looking to get a little experience swinging a wood bat rather than an aluminum one. And it should be a lot of fun. Cadwell Park, 6:05 first pitch. Tickets, just $5.

0: You Lived It, We Played Cool, 98.3 Whitney Houston, and so emotional. I should say the Whitney Houston. Not a whole lot of people with a voice like hers before or after. Man, to this day, still one of the greatest set of pipes to ever grace this planet. Maybe fitting that she got started singing in a church choir, because her voice always did sound like it was influenced by heaven. At least until some of the personal indiscretions began to ruin it. Cool 98.3.
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Book Chronicle just this week with Huey Lewis saying that music is no longer a part of his life. Not because he doesn't have a passion for it, but he suffers from severe hearing loss. 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

0: 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Don't forget, starting on Tuesday, it is the community kickoff, a little barbecue dinner at the Stampede Park Fairgrounds as we get ready for the 2026 edition, the 55th annual Corn Palace Stampede Rodeo. 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We got 4 nights of PRCA rodeo action beginning on Thursday the 16th, going all the way through Sunday. Of course, on Saturday, there's the parade down Main Street in Mitchell. And on Sunday, things like Cowboy Church. Then you got Family Fun Day. And of course, we end with the rodeo plus live music. We end things on Sunday with Hadley Moody. And it is going to be an exceptional rodeo year. The theme is America 250, red, white, and blue. Cool 98.3.
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3: Mitchell's only live in local color radar weather. Today, sunny and hot, a high 98, gusts reaching as high as 25 miles per hour. Tonight, clear, a steamy low of 68. The corn will be sweating. It's going to be uncomfortable out there. Winds out of the south at 5 to 10 miles per hour. Tomorrow, a repeat of today, sunny, 98 for a high, wind gusts at 25 miles per hour. On Monday, sunny, even hotter. We'll get to 99 degrees, winds out of the south at up to 30 miles per hour. 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

when the toughest decision was where to sit at lunch. We've got the soundtrack to those glory days. Cold 98.3, where you lived it and we play it.

You lived it. We played Cool 98.3, Madonna in Borderline just after 5 o'clock. I'm Grant Ducetto. It is still hot out there. Of course, the days are long this time of year. The days are getting shorter. We're past the summer solstice. But it feels like in early to mid-July, you don't really notice it yet. Maybe late July. I'm

going to say it's probably the beginning of August before I start to really go, it's getting darker earlier. And then it takes off when you get into September and October. Foreigner Now on Cool 98.

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You Lived It, We Played Cool 98.3. Pat Benatar, hit me with your best shot. The Twins giving it their best shot to get to the top of the AL Central. They're almost there. Not quite, though. And now the White Sox beginning to win again. They've taken the first two this weekend against the Oakland Athletics. Or should I just say the Athletics? Obviously, they're not in Oakland anymore. And they are waiting for their new permanent home to be built in Las Vegas. But don't sleep on my Detroit Tigers. They have won 9 of 10, and Detroit is within 3.5 games of first place. They were 16 under at the end of May, now just 3.5 back, and we haven't hit the All-Star break yet. So don't sleep on my Tigers. The AL Central getting very interesting. Cool 98.3. Wagner.

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Never let your job distract you from checking Facebook. 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

You have it, we play it cool 98.3. I've had the time of my life. Nobody puts Baby in a corner. Nobody puts Prince in a corner either. That man is not very tall. I believe he stood something like 5'4". But he was a larger-than-life legend because of his talent, his charisma, and just his ability to become a musical superstar. Prince, the pride of Minnesota, When Doves Cry on Cool 98.3.

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0: 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Join us tomorrow morning at 8 and tomorrow evening at 7 for Casey Kasem's American Top 40 The 80s. We'll feature a countdown of Casey's from the 1980s, exactly as it originally aired in that particular week and year. This week's show, it is from July 12th of 1986. 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

0: Sunny Live and local color radar weather, a heat dome over South Dakota. The days are going to feel very similar going forward for most of the next week. Tonight will be clear with a steamy low of only 68, winds out of the south at 5 to 10 miles per hour. Tomorrow, a repeat of today's sunny, 98 for a high, wind gusts up to 25 miles per hour. On Monday, sunny, even hotter, will pop the mercury to 99 degrees. Winds out of the south add up to 30 miles per hour. It is 97 here in the Corn Palace City.
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You lived it. 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

You have to be played cool 98.3 Richard Marks right here waiting. Just after 6 o'clock, I'm Grant Ducetto. 1 hour till I'm gone. Mentally, though, I might already be gone. It is Saturday, after all. I'm allowed to have my thoughts wander a bit.

You Lived It, We Played, Cool 98.3, Bananarama, and Cruel Summer. Of course, there was a lot of people, a lot of high-profile people inside Madison Square Garden last weekend for the wedding of Travis Kelce and Taylor Swift. And after it was all done and the lights had come back up and the garbage crews were going through and picking up the litter and that and putting them into giant garbage bags and then dropping them off on the backside of MSG, one of those guys decided, why don't we sell this? Somebody's going to want it on the off chance that when they go through it with a fine-tooth comb, that they're going to find something of high value. So they put them up online for $25 a piece. There's hardly any bags left. People snapped up the chance to go through Kelce and Taylor Swift's garbage. Not sure that would be my idea of a fun time, and something tells me it's not going to be like a garage sale, that you're not going to find something really valuable in there. But I guess you never know. Chicago, Cool 98.3.

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Can't fight this feeling anymore. Up next, it's Third Eye Blind and Semi-Charmed Life. If you really love this tune, because man, does it bop, but you don't know what the words mean, don't look it up. Just pretend it's something happy. 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

0: 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Tomorrow night, it's The Beatles Show at 11 o'clock. Host Casey Piotrowski featuring part one of the Fab Four's Best Singles of All Time Countdown. A lot of those to choose from with The Beatles. They put out quite a bit of music in a rather short period of time. I don't know if I would go so far as to say they were prolific, but they did quite a bit of volume back then in the 10 to 12 years or so that they were relevant as a band.
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4: Mitchell's only live in local color radar weather tonight. Clear, a steamy low of 68 degrees. Winds out of the south at 5 to 10 miles per hour. Tomorrow, a repeat of today. Sunny, 98 for a high. Wind gusts up to 25. Monday, sunny, even hotter. We'll pop the mercury to 99 degrees. Winds out of the south at up to 30 miles per hour. And the middle of the week, we are expecting triple digits for several days in a row. The temperature right now in Mitchell, the Palace City, 94 degrees.
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